Music Station. Hey, I'm Jake Magnotta, and how about $210 for an R2-D2 cookie jar? I love Star Wars, but not that much. Yeah, this Luca Museum in Los Angeles going viral because Star Wars creator George Lucas is charging that amount.

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The Eagle, Dayton's 80s station. 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
1: Hey, I'm Jake Magnotta. You remember that storm a few weeks ago in New Carlisle Elementary? Was struck by lightning, and yeah, some repairs have had to be made. Some kids missed school. Well, yeah, looking at nearly $1 million in repairs. Isn't that crazy after that lightning strike? And the repairs, by the way, could take up to 6 weeks.
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3: Hey, Miami Valley, my name is English Nick. I'm a DJ, and the one thing you need to know about me is I love the 80s, and I'm coming to make the Miami Valley my home right here on the Eagle. 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It's English Nick in the morning. Kind of has a ring to it, right? I'll see you Monday, October 5th on the Eagle, Dayton's 80s station.
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3: Eagle Eye weather. Cloud cover increases tonight, followed by rain by Friday morning. We'll have temperatures in the 60s overnight. Friday, rain showers mainly before lunchtime. We are drying out Friday afternoon with temperatures falling to the low 60s. I'm Chief Meteorologist Austin Chaney for The Eagle.
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80s station. Jake Magnotta here. So I'm a big collector of things, but I'm not a collector of stuff that's expensive. But some people go a little crazy, especially if you're an Elvis fan. Get this, a pair of sunglasses worn by Elvis, going to be auctioned off this week, expected to sell for between $13,000 and $26,000.

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Hey, Jake Magnotta here. Today is the first day of October. It is spooky season, and are you a candy corn fan? I know I am, but not this much. Tombstone has a new limited edition candy corn pizza for Halloween. Don't know about that.

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Hey, Jake Magnotta here. And of course, tomorrow, again, $1,000 up for grabs at 8, 10, noon, 2, and 5. 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
1: Hey, Jake Magnotta here on a Thursday night. The weekend almost here. Tomorrow, Friday, got some fun things to do around the Miami Valley again. Heritage of Flight Fest in New Carlisle. Got the Fall Fest down in Centerville. Spring Valley Potato Fest going on. Ohio Renaissance Fest continuing outside of Waynesville again. It's Viking weekend.
0: Please stand by.
2: Hey, Miami Valley, my name is English Nick. I'm a DJ, and the one thing you need to know about me is I love the 80s, and I'm coming to make the Miami Valley my home right here on the Eagle. 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It's English Nick in the morning. Kind of has a ring to it, right? I'll see you Monday, October 5th on the Eagle, Dayton's 80s station.
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27: Miami Valley weather.
28: Eagle Eye weather. Cloud cover increases tonight, followed by rain by Friday morning. We'll have temperatures in the 60s overnight. Friday, rain showers mainly before lunchtime. We are drying out Friday afternoon with temperatures falling to the low 60s. I'm Chief Meteorologist Austin Chaney for the Eagle.
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Jake Magnotta here. Tomorrow, another week of high school football underway. And how about Bellbrook? Ranked number one in the OHSAA computer ratings.

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It's the Eagles $1,000 ATM. 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

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Jake Magnotta hanging with you on another night. Rusty Taco out in Beaver Creek closing that location. But if you've gone to the one on Brown Street, that one's going to stay open. Never tried.

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1: Hey, Jake Magnotta here, hanging out with you on this Thursday. A Diet Coke shortage. Oh my goodness. Three words that should never be uttered. I'm not a Diet Coke fan. I prefer Coke Zero. But yeah, shoppers reporting trouble finding Diet Coke through Amazon Fresh and some other retailers, and Coke is not responding to this terrible Diet Coke shortage.
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3: 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It's English Nick in the morning. 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
28: Eagle Eye weather. Cloud cover increases tonight, followed by rain by Friday morning. We'll have temperatures in the 60s overnight. Friday, rain showers mainly before lunchtime. We are drying out Friday afternoon with temperatures falling to the low 60s. I'm Chief Meteorologist Austin Chaney for The Eagle.
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The Eagle, Dayton's 80s hit music station. I'm Jake Magnotta. McDonald's leading the fast food consideration among college students, 47%. It's followed by Chick-fil-A, Domino's, Wendy's, Taco Bell. I have to agree with that list.

1280 station. Jake Magnotta hanging with you this October 1st, first day of October. Spooky season's here. Hey, tomorrow, 8, 10, noon, 2, and 5, be listening for that keyword. You can win $1,000. 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
1: Hey, Jake Magnotta here. Wrap it up your Thursday night. Tomorrow is Friday, and then the weekend's here. I'll be back in tomorrow night to hang out with you. Have a great night.
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2: Hey, Miami Valley, my name is English Nick. I'm a DJ, and the one thing you need to know about me is that I love the 80s, and I'm coming to make the Miami Valley my home right here on the Eagle. 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It's English Nick in the morning. Kind of has a ring to it, right? I'll see you Monday, October 5th on the Eagle, Dayton's 80s station.
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26: Eagle Eye weather. Rain showers are likely, especially before lunchtime on Friday. We'll have temperatures in the upper 60s Friday morning, cooling to the lower 60s Friday afternoon. Saturday, partly cloudy, highs mid-60s. I'm Chief Meteorologist Austin Chaney for the Eagle.
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1: Hey, Miami Valley, my name is English Nick. 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It's English Nick in the morning. Kind of has a ring to it, right? 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
6: Miami Valley weather.
7: Eagle Eye weather. Rain showers are likely, especially before lunchtime on Friday. We'll have temperatures in the upper 60s Friday morning, cooling to the lower 60s Friday afternoon. Saturday, partly cloudy, highs mid-60s. I'm Chief Meteorologist Austin Chaney for the Eagle.
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1: Hey, Miami Valley, my name is English Nick. I'm a DJ, and the one thing you need to know about me is I love the 80s, and I'm coming to make the Miami Valley my home right here on the Eagle. 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It's English Nick in the morning. 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I'll see you Monday, October 5th on the Eagle, Dayton's 80s station.
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12: Eagle Eye weather. Rain showers are likely, especially before lunchtime on Friday. We'll have temperatures in the upper 60s Friday morning, cooling to the lower 60s Friday afternoon. Saturday, partly cloudy, highs mid-60s. I'm Chief Meteorologist Austin Chaney for the Eagle.
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1: Hey, Miami Valley, my name is English Nick. I'm a DJ, and the one thing you need to know about me is that I love the 80s, and I'm coming to make the Miami Valley my home right here on the Eagle. 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It's English Nick in the morning. Kind of has a ring to it, right? I'll see you Monday, October 5th on the Eagle, Dayton's 80s station.
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9: Eagle Eye weather. Rain showers are likely, especially before lunchtime on Friday. We'll have temperatures in the upper 60s Friday morning, cooling to the lower 60s Friday afternoon. Saturday, partly cloudy, highs mid-60s. I'm Chief Meteorologist Austin Chaney for the Eagle.
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1: Hey, Miami Valley, my name is English Nick. I'm a DJ, and the one thing you need to know about me is that I love the 80s, and I'm coming to make the Miami Valley my home right here on the Eagle. 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It's English Nick in the morning. Kind of has a ring to it, right? I'll see you Monday, October 5th on the Eagle, Dayton's 80s station.
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13: Miami Valley weather.
14: Eagle Eye weather. Rain showers are likely, especially before lunchtime on Friday. We'll have temperatures in the upper 60s Friday morning, cooling to the lower 60s Friday afternoon. Saturday, partly cloudy, highs mid-60s. I'm Chief Meteorologist Austin Chaney for the Eagle.
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2: Hey, Miami Valley, my name is English Nick. I'm a DJ, and the one thing you need to know about me is I love the 80s, and I'm coming to make the Miami Valley my home right here on the Eagle. 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It's English Nick in the morning. Kind of has a ring to it, right? I'll see you Monday, October 5th on the Eagle, Dayton's 80s station.
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13: Your Eagle Eye forecast for your Friday calls for a mix of clouds and sunshine. It's rather comfortable out there this morning, but by this afternoon, we're pushing 80 degrees. Looking into tonight, we'll find a few clouds moving away. Still pretty comfortable here for late July with an overnight low in the upper 50s. And for Saturday, we're kicking off the weekend with lots of sunshine, highs in the lower 80s. I'm Storm Center 7 meteorologist Nick Dunn for the Eagle.
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1: 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I'm a DJ, and the one thing you need to know about me is I love the 80s, and I'm coming to make the Miami Valley my home right here on the Eagle. 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It's English Nick in the morning. Kind of has a ring to it, right? I'll see you Monday, October 5th on the Eagle, Dayton's 80s station.
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24: Your Eagle Eye forecast for your Friday calls for a mix of clouds and sunshine. It's rather comfortable out there this morning, but by this afternoon, we're pushing 80 degrees. Looking into tonight, we'll find a few clouds moving away. Still pretty comfortable here for late July with an overnight low in the upper 50s. And for Saturday, we're kicking off the weekend with lots of sunshine, highs in the lower 80s. I'm Storm Center 7 meteorologist Nick Dunn for the Eagle.
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after 6 a.m. It is the Eagle. We are Dayton's 80 station. I'm Chris Hartley. English Nick will be starting up with us on Monday. Don't forget to hang out with us Monday morning as you're heading to work. Happy Friday. Isn't it funny how Monday through Thursday feels like an entire month? But then finally, when you get to the weekend, it goes by in like 17 minutes. I already got some big plans for the weekend. Maybe gonna watch some football, cook up some chili, enjoy my weekend. What do you got going on this weekend? Let us know on the Eagle Open Mic.

Eagle. We are Dayton's 80s hit music station. Hey, I'm Chris Harley. English Nick going to be joining our team on Monday, hanging out with us. Make sure to tune in starting at 6 a.m.

0: The Eagle, we are Dayton's 80s hit music station. I'm Chris Hartley. Don't forget, English Nick going to be joining the Eagle family starting Monday. Make sure that you're hanging out with us on your way to work. Lots of high school football games happening in and around the Miami Valley. Tonight, West Carrollton taking on Stebbins. That's going to be at 7 o'clock. Xenia and Tippecanoe. That's going to be a good game. Vidalia, Butler, and Troy. We got Beaver Creek at Springboro. Wayne taking on Springfield. And Centerville battling Miamisburg. Who are you looking forward to seeing most tonight? If you want to shout out your school, make sure you get on the Eagle Open Mic tonight. Tell us who's going to win. Give us your school chant, and you might just hear it on the radio.
1: Eagle Eye Traffic. Traffic hasn't been slow anywhere this morning on the highways. Traffic has been moving very well. We've had no accidents. Do have some rain out there. You might need a couple extra minutes with it. So we have some damp roads to deal with this Friday morning. I'm Jake Magnotta.
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7: 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And today in 1971, Bob Seger releases the album Brand New Morning. 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
7: 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It's out of print now, and he says it'll never see the light of day. At least until the next truck commercial. 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
11: Your Eagle Eye weather for the rest of your Friday calls for showers, especially during the first half of the day. As we get into the afternoon, I do expect some improvements with temperatures falling into the 60s this afternoon. And moving into Saturday, we're mostly sunny and dry with highs in the upper 60s. I'm Storm Center 7 meteorologist Nick Dunn for the Eagle.
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9: 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Where our number one goal is playing the most music in the morning.

The Eagle, we are Dayton's 80s hit music station. I'm Chris Hartley. Did you make your weekend plans yet? Centerville Fall Fest is going to be happening over at Stubbs Park. It's going to be an awesome time. I can't wait to jump on the

The Eagle, we are Dayton's 80 station. I'm Chris Hartley. English Nick going to be starting up with us on Monday. Pretzel bacon burger. Have you tried this thing over at Wendy's? I had one this past weekend. Yeah, man, I'm not a fan. Not that great, but the pub fries were amazing. Have you tried these things at Wendy's?

0: It is the Eagle. We are Dayton's 80s hit music station. I'm Chris Hartley. English Nick going to be with you on Monday. Hey, Chipotle announcing that they're going to be bringing back their famous margaritas. Yes, they're coming back only to like five cities, though. It's only for a limited time, but they discontinued these things back in 2020. Am I like the only one in the entire Miami Valley that did not know Chipotle served alcohol? Like margaritas? Really? You could go to Chipotle, grab yourself a burrito and a margarita. I thought that was only like, you know, going to El Rancho Grande or going to Elsa's or something like that. Did you know that Chipotle had margaritas?
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2: Hey, Miami Valley, my name is English Nick. I'm a DJ, and the one thing you need to know about me is I love the 80s, and I'm coming to make the Miami Valley my home right here on the Eagle. 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It's English Nick in the morning. Kind of has a ring to it, right? I'll see you Monday, October 5th on the Eagle, Dayton's 80s station.
3: Eagle Eye traffic. You're in the East Dayton area. You'll need to avoid taking Linden Avenue. We've confirmed with dispatchers it is closed between Lorain and Wellmeyer Avenues after someone was hit by a car. This is close to the Everyday Food Mart. Also near Germantown, we have a reported crash at Carlisle Pike and State Route 4. I'm Jake Magnata.
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13: It's time for Eagle Eye News, the quick important things that you need to know. Sales of Dolly Parton's Imagination Library specialty plates have more than doubled in Ohio since her passing last month. The specialty plates first introduced in January of 2025. Each plate generates a $25 contribution to the Imagination Library. The City of Kettering Parks Recreation and Cultural Arts Department has been recognized as one of the four finalists nationwide by the National Recreation and Parks Association. And it was a big night last night for the Cleveland Browns, taking down the Pittsburgh Steelers 27-24. Now you're up to date with what's happening around the Miami Valley. I'm Brittany Otto.
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15: Your Eagle Eye weather for the rest of your Friday calls for showers, especially during the first half of the day. As we get into the afternoon, I do expect some improvements with temperatures falling into the 60s this afternoon. And moving into Saturday, we're mostly sunny and dry with highs in the upper 60s. I'm Storm Center 7 meteorologist Nick Dunn for the Eagle.
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0: time for another 80s rock block. We're playing three songs in a row from another awesome year. Let's open the vault and travel back to 1981.
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0: It is the 7 a.m. Rock Block right here on the Eagle. We are Dayton's 80 station. I'm Chris Hartley. Cool things that happened in 1981. I know you remember where you were at when MTV launched August 1st, 1981. The very first video they played, Video Killed the Radio Star. I know you remember that. Also, if you were a gamer, Donkey Kong arrived first time ever in arcades. So I know that took the nation by storm. Cool songs out at the time. Jesse's Girl by Rick Springfield. I know you remember that. And TV, MASH, Dukes of Hazzard, Dallas, all awesome shows in 1981. How about Billy Squier right now and The Stroke on the Eagle?
1: Now everybody, have you heard? If you're in the game, then The Stroke's the word.

It's the Eagle. We are Dayton's 80s hit music station. I'm Chris Hartley. English Nick going to be starting with us on Monday. Make sure you tune in for that. Did anybody know that Pop-Tarts had these cocktail things called Buzz Balls? Apparently, yeah, that has alcohol-infused, like, Pop-Tart balls that was going to be released for, you know, fans of Pop-Tarts and alcohol. Yeah, why not combine them, right? Apparently, yeah, there was a lot of backlash on that, and they're like, hey, this is kids' food. Why are you infusing alcohol in the kids' food? And Pop-Tarts apparently backtracked. So that's not going to happen. They discontinued the relationship. They're not going to make these things. It's not going to be released. So if you wanted some alcoholic Pop-Tarts, yeah, it's not happening.

0: It's the Eagle. We are Dayton's 80 station. I'm Chris Hartley. Don't forget, English Nick going to be hanging out with us on Monday starting at 6 a.m. Make sure you tune in for that. So have you had trouble finding Diet Coke, like anywhere in the Miami Valley? I haven't seen this. I mean, I've seen lots of Diet Coke at Walmart and Kroger and everywhere else, but apparently shoppers have reported having trouble finding Diet Coke throughout like Amazon Fresh and some other retailers. They've been unable to order Diet Coke cans for nearly a month, saying we declared an emergency at our house. Coke has not responded to the Diet Coke shortage. But have you noticed the Diet Coke shortage? I drink the generic pop, so I guess I didn't notice.
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2: If you are in Clayton, not too far from Northmont High School, just heard police and medics dispatched to a crash on National Road close to Haber Road. Other than that, we still have this accident in Montgomery County, south of Germantown. This was Carlisle Pike close to State Route 4. I'm Jake Magnotta.
1: This is the Eagle Morning Zoo with English Nick. 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
6: It's October 2nd, and today in 2004, Billy Joel marries culinary artist Katie Lee. Katie's 23, only 4 years older than Billy's daughter. The marriage would last 5 years. In 2006, Katie hosted the first season of the TV show Top Chef, but critics complained about her bland style and monotonous delivery. Billy complained about her training wheels taking up too much room in the garage. And today in 1971, Bob Seger releases the album Brand New Morning. 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
6: Bob says that the label released Brand New Morning against his will. It's out of print now, and he says it'll never see the light of day. At least until the next truck commercial. 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
20: Your Eagle Eye weather for the rest of your Friday calls for showers, especially during the first half of the day. As we get into the afternoon, I do expect some improvements with temperatures falling into the 60s this afternoon. And moving into Saturday, we're mostly sunny and dry with highs in the upper 60s. I'm Storm Center 7 meteorologist Nick Dunn for the Eagle.
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18: Let's go! Where our number one goal is playing the most music in the morning.

It's the Eagle. We are Dayton's 80 station. I'm Chris Hartley. Good morning. Happy Friday. Are you glad it's finally Friday? Apparently, McDonald's has a new caramel apple pie coffee lineup. It's a hot latte. They got an iced latte and iced coffee. It's all apple pie flavor. Yum. Look into

0: Nikolai Traffic.
1: Just heard about a recent crash coming out of downtown Dayton on northbound 75 at Main Street. I'm on the camera right now looking at it. It looks like this is at the exit ramp to Main Street, but the ramp is not closed. You can still exit here. Just be careful. Also in Kettering, I heard about a crash on Forer Boulevard at Cortland Avenue. And in Greene County, I've heard a power line is on fire and they're having to shut the road down. This is Jasper Road east of Paynersville, New Jasper Road in Greene County. I'm Jake Magnotta.

Hey Eagle, we are Dayton's 80s station. I'm Chris Hartley. English Nick going to be starting with us on Monday. Make sure you tune in for that. People spend their money just on crazy stuff. Apparently Elvis Presley sunglasses just auctioned off for like 26 grand. What are you going to do with those?

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0: the Eagle. We are Dayton's 80 station. I'm Chris Hartley. Don't forget English Nick going to start up with us on Monday. Welcome to the family, English Nick. So how cool is this, okay? Tombstone is releasing a candy corn pizza kit for Halloween. Now, this is literally a pizza that you could top with candy corn yourself. And honestly, where can I get one of these right now? I am not a fan of candy corn, like, at all. But, dude, I would try this because it sounds interesting. My first response is like, okay, yeah, let me try it. It's like the perfect Halloween food, okay? Here's why. It is scary and it's confusing at the same time. How is it dessert and pizza?
1: Please stand by.
2: Hey, Miami Valley, my name is English Nick. I'm a DJ, and the one thing you need to know about me is I love the 80s, and I'm coming to make the Miami Valley my home right here on the Eagle. 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It's English Nick in the morning. Kind of has a ring to it, right? I'll see you Monday, October 5th on the Eagle, Dayton's 80s station.
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4: We have an exit ramp closed in downtown Dayton because of a crash. This is northbound 75 at Main Street. Can't exit here, so if you need to exit somewhere near downtown, you can exit 75 north at 2nd Street or come past this crash and get onto northbound Route 4 and exit at Kiowee Street. Also in Moraine, I heard about an accident on 75 north at State Route 741. Just a minor delay. I'm not seeing any lanes blocked, though. In Kettering, a reported crash on Forer Boulevard at Cortland Avenue, and in Greene County, I've heard some scanner traffic that Jasper Road is closed east of Paintersville, New Jasper Road in Greene County after a power line that was on fire. I'm Jake Magnata.
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22: It's time for Eagle Eye News, the quick important things that you need to know. Sales of Dolly Parton's Imagination Library specialty plates have more than doubled in Ohio since her passing last month. The specialty plates first introduced in January of 2025. Each plate generates a $25 contribution to the Imagination Library. The City of Kettering Parks Recreation and Cultural Arts Department has been recognized as one of the 4 finalists nationwide by the National Recreation and Parks Association. And it was a big night last night for the Cleveland Browns, taking down the Pittsburgh Steelers 27-24. Now you're up to date with what's happening around the Miami Valley. I'm Brittany Otto.
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24: Your Eagle Eye weather for the rest of your Friday calls for showers, especially during the first half of the day. As we get into the afternoon, I do expect some improvements with temperatures falling into the 60s this afternoon. And moving into Saturday, we're mostly sunny and dry with highs in the upper 60s. I'm Storm Center 7 meteorologist Nick Dunn for the Eagle.
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I'm Chris Hartley. Don't forget, English Nick going to be starting up with us on Monday. This hour's $1,000 keyword is hope. 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

It's the Eagle. We are Dayton's 80s hit music station. I'm Chris Hartley. English Nick going to be joining us on Monday starting at 6 a.m. Make sure you tune in for that to hang out with your new best friend. I promise.

0: You'll be slow for a few extra minutes on 35 East through Beaver Creek right now. We have a crash at Research Boulevard, and it's blocking the left lane, has traffic backed up to about 675. You can't exit 75 North at Main Street in downtown Dayton. There is a crash here closing the ramp. You'll need to exit at 2nd Street or take northbound Route 4 to Kiowa Street instead. In Moraine, a crash on northbound 75 at State Route 741 in the right shoulder. Traffic just a little slow with this. There's also a crash in West Carrollton on 75 North at Dixie Drive and Central Avenue. No lanes blocked, but there is a vehicle in the median. I'm Jake Magnano.
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7: Your Eagle Eye weather for the rest of your Friday calls for showers, especially during the first half of the day. As we get into the afternoon, I do expect some improvements with temperatures falling into the 60s this afternoon. And moving into Saturday, we're mostly sunny and dry with highs in the upper 60s. I'm Storm Center 7 meteorologist Nick Dunn for The Eagle.
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0: It's the Eagle. We are Dayton's 80s hit music station. I'm Chris Hartley. Looking forward to high school football tonight around the Miami Valley. Yes, Devin's going to be taking on West Carrollton tonight. Xenia going to be battling Tippecanoe. We got Vandalia Butler. They are going up against Troy. Beaver Creek and Springboro going to be battling it out tonight. Wayne and Springfield, who are you looking forward to seeing most? Shout out your school. Let us know on the Eagle Open mic who you want to see tonight, who you're rooting for, who's going to be winning, and don't we have homecomings going on tonight as well? So, yeah, let me know all that on the Eagle Open mic. Yeah, shout them out now.
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2: Hey, Miami Valley, my name is English Nick. I'm a DJ, and the one thing you need to know about me is I love the 80s, and I'm coming to make the Miami Valley my home right here on the Eagle. Starting October 5th, we'll play the most 80s in Dayton, and we'll talk about the greatest music ever recorded. It's English Nick in the morning. Kind of has a ring to it, right? I'll see you Monday, October 5th on the Eagle, Dayton's 80s station.
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4: Still needing a few extra minutes on eastbound 35 through Beaver Creek. A crash is blocking the left lane at Research Boulevard. Traffic slow to about 675. The exit ramp from 75 north to Main Street in Dayton is back open after an accident. Have a crash on southbound 75, though, in Dayton near State Route 4. The right lane's blocked, so a little slow heading toward downtown. And in West Carrollton, a tow truck here at this crash. Northbound 75 at Dixie Drive, Central Avenue in West Carrollton. No delay. I'm Jake Magnano.
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24: 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Miami Valley weather.
25: Your Eagle Eye weather for the rest of your Friday calls for showers, especially during the first half of the day. As we get into the afternoon, I do expect some improvements with temperatures falling into the 60s this afternoon. And moving into Saturday, we're mostly sunny and dry with highs in the upper 60s. I'm Storm Center 7 meteorologist Nick Dunn for the Eagle.
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It's Jimmy Wall. How's it going? How was your commute this morning? If you're at work and you have something you want to hear, let me play it for you. 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

0: 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It's Jenny Law. 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
1: It's Jimmy Law. I just like to say this. Pumpkin Chuckin' Palooza is happening tomorrow at Good Works Farm in Waynesville. If you want to take the kids out there, admission to the farm is free. You can get wristbands for the kids to enjoy the bounce houses and haunted house, the petting zoo out there. They also have some crafts. Now, the highlight is watching those pumpkins get hurled through the air. It's so awesome.
0: Please stand by.
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24: Well, Eagle Eye weather for the rest of your Friday calls for a few leftover showers, especially before noon. Then those will taper off. We're left with a mostly cloudy sky for the afternoon. We've already hit our morning high for the day. That was in the lower 70s early on. For the rest of the day, we're going to be spending the time in those 60s, so make sure you dress appropriately for that. And for tonight, for high school football, we're dry. Temperatures in the 50s by the end of the games. I'm Storm Center 7 meteorologist Nick Dunn for the Eagle.
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0: Station. It's Jenny Law. How can you tell a real Hot Pocket aficionado from the fake online fans? They're not suddenly mourning the death of the classic crisping sleeve. A TikTok has gone super viral where a guy says, I know we're in an economic crisis right now because I just got a thing of Hot Pockets and they don't even come with a pocket anymore, just with the hot. The internet also mourning the loss. Here's the twist. It's been gone for years.
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2: 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It's English Nick in the morning. Kind of has a ring to it, right? I'll see you Monday, October 5th on the Eagle, Dayton's 80s station.
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29: Miami Valley weather.
30: Your Eagle Eye weather for the rest of your Friday calls for a few leftover showers, especially before noon. Then those will taper off. We're left with a mostly cloudy sky for the afternoon. We've already hit our morning high for the day. That was in the lower 70s early on. For the rest of the day, we're going to be spending the time in those 60s. So make sure you dress appropriately for that. And for tonight, for high school football, we're dry. Temperatures in the 50s by the end of the games. I'm Storm Center 7 meteorologist Nick Dunn for the Eagle.
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680 station. It's Jenny Law. You can travel back to the 16th century. Ohio Renaissance Festival this weekend. It opens up at 10:30 in the morning. Tomorrow is Viking themed.

Katie Station. It's Jenny Law. All right, another chance to win $1,000. I have a keyword for you. At noon, all you need to do is type that in your Eagle app, the Eagle $1,000 ATM contest. Let's take care of some bills for you.

0: Station. It's Jenny Law. This sounds like fun. The Run for Your Life, the Outbreak. It's Saturday at 6:30 p.m. at Community Park in Fairborn. Perfect for active families if you have older kids and teens. It's flag football style, a zombie run. You navigate an outdoor course at dusk, try to dodge these zombies to save the town. That sounds so fun.
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2: Hey, Miami Valley, my name is English Nick. I'm a DJ, and the one thing you need to know about me is that I love the 80s, and I'm coming to make the Miami Valley my home right here on the Eagle. Starting October 5th, we'll play the most 80s in Dayton, and we'll talk about the greatest music ever recorded. It's English Nick in the morning. Kind of has a ring to it, right? 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
22: Your Eagle Eye weather for the rest of your Friday calls for a few leftover showers, especially before noon. Then those will taper off. We're left with a mostly cloudy sky for the afternoon. We've already hit our morning high for the day. That was in the lower 70s early on. For the rest of the day, we're going to be spending the time in those 60s, so make sure you dress appropriately for that. And for tonight, for high school football, we're dry. Temperatures in the 50s by the end of the games. I'm Storm Center 7 meteorologist Nick Dunn for the Eagle.
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1: It's Jenny Law. Scientists in South Korea have found a creative new use for used coffee grounds, turning them into building insulation. Researchers were able to convert used coffee grounds into a material that insulates just as well as commercial foam products. They said the coffee grounds break down much faster because it's biodegradable. And since the world produces an estimated 8 billion tons of coffee grounds every year, that's pretty useful. I bet it smells good, too.
0: Please stand by.
2: Hey, Miami Valley, my name is English Nick. 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It's English Nick in the morning. Kind of has a ring to it, right? I'll see you Monday, October 5th on the Eagle, Dayton's 80s station.
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1: Your Eagle Eye weather for the rest of your Friday calls for a few leftover showers, especially before noon. Then those will taper off. We're left with a mostly cloudy sky for the afternoon. We've already hit our morning high for the day. That was in the lower 70s early on. For the rest of the day, we're going to be spending the time in those 60s. So make sure you dress appropriately for that. And for tonight, for high school football, we're dry. Temperatures in the 50s by the end of the games. I'm Storm Center 7 meteorologist Nick Dunn for the Eagle.
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0: Jenny Law. Thanks so much for hanging out with us. If you need something to do tomorrow in Centerville, they're having the Fall Fest at Stubbs Park. It's free. They have a kids zone out there, a petting zoo, carnival games. Opens up at noon if you want to swing by there. Go hungry, too. They'll have some food trucks out there.
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2: 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It's English Nick in the morning. 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
15: Your Eagle Eye weather for the rest of your Friday calls for a cloudy sky, and it is a little breezy, also cooler as expected for the rest of today. High temperatures really not going to budge much from where they are right now in the low to middle 60s. And for tonight, it will take a while, but some clearing does take effect late. We're dry for high school football in a low of 48 degrees. I'm Storm Center 7 meteorologist Nick Dunn for the Eagle.
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Eagle Dayton's 80 station. I am Nick Roberts. Yesterday was like 86 degrees. I mowed the grass. I hope it's like one of the last times. This morning woke up. It feels like fall for sure. Temperatures in the 60s Saturday and Sunday. We'll get this rain out of here. It's going to be cold though.

Eagle, Dayton's 80 station. I'm Nick Roberts. Are you a Browns fan? Did you see them play last night? Did you see them win? It's the first time since 2014 they are 3-1 and sit atop of the division. Can you believe that? It was very stressful at the end. And I'm not a huge Browns fan, but we do carry them on our sister station, WHIO. So I root for them for sure.

0: Well, I'm Nick Roberts. Are you ready for the weekend? You know, it's been raining today and you're thinking, is it going to be a miserable weekend? Actually, a cold front's moving through. It's going to be sunny tomorrow and Sunday. Temperatures in the 50s and 60s. It's going to feel like fall. It's going to be wonderful. Go out and enjoy it.
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2: 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It's English Nick in the morning. 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
34: Your Eagle Eye weather for the rest of your Friday calls for a cloudy sky, and it is a little breezy, also cooler as expected for the rest of today. High temperatures really not going to budge much from where they are right now in the low to middle 60s. And for tonight, it will take a while, but some clearing does take effect late. We're dry for high school football in a low of 48 degrees. I'm Storm Center 7 meteorologist Nick Dunn for the Eagle.
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Casino.org is going to pay somebody $5,000 to go rate buffets in Las Vegas this Halloween. I nominate that guy on YouTube with the blonde hair from, he's from somewhere around here that goes to all the buffets. I like that guy. I nominate him. Whatever his name is. Let me know what his name is under him.

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1: We have a police incident on 75 southbound at 3rd Street and Salem Avenue blocking the right lane. Not a whole lot of congestion through the area. We also have a crash in Dayton. This is on Stanley Avenue and North Kiwi Street and in Huber Heights on Old Troy Pike and Buford Boulevard. I'm Ian James.
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1: All right, I am Nick Roberts. Great to be here on your drive home this afternoon. Got a lot happening around the Miami Valley this weekend. Renaissance Festival happening. The Halloween Haunt at Kings Island. The Heritage of Flight Festival in New Carlisle. And Spring Valley Potato Festival. Potatoes. I love them. It's happening this weekend around the Miami Valley. The weather's going to be great. Eagle weekend weather. Sunshine Saturday and Sunday. Fall temperatures in the 50s and 60s. Perfect.
2: Eagle Eye Traffic.
3: Highways are looking clear around the Miami Valley. Only other issues I'm seeing is a crash in Riverside. This is on Harshman Road near the Dayton Korean Grace Church. And in Dayton, we have a crash on Stanley Avenue and North Kiwi Street. I'm Ian James.
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5: 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It's English Nick in the morning. 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
24: Miami Valley weather.
25: Eagle Eye weather tonight turning mostly clear with a low of 49 degrees. Into Saturday, plenty of sunshine with a high of 67. I'm Chief Meteorologist Austin Chaney for The Eagle.
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The Eagle, Dayton's 80 station with Nick Roberts. One of the big cultural moments coming up is Grand Theft Auto 6 going to be released. The trailer's out and everybody's talking about it. 80 songs are going to be featured in the video game again, which is fantastic.

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1: Not seeing any crashes or delays on the Miami Valley highways to affect your afternoon drive home. I am seeing a crash, though, on Needmore Road. This is near Route 202. I'm Ian James.
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1: All right, I'm Nick Roberts. We got $1,000 coming up here in 10 minutes at 5 o'clock. And we got the Drive at 5 on your Friday. Great songs from 1983. We're going to do three in a row. That's on the way.
0: Eagle Eye Traffic.
2: 70, 75, 675, and 35 are all clear around the Miami Valley. Still looking at a crash on Needmore Road. This is near Route 202 and in Miamisburg on North Springboro Pike near the Home Depot. I'm Ian James.
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4: 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It's English Nick in the morning. 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
28: Eagle Eye weather tonight turning mostly clear with a low of 49 degrees. Into Saturday, plenty of sunshine with a high of 67. I'm Chief Meteorologist Austin Chaney for the Eagle.
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1: It's Friday. 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
0: It's time for another 80s Rock Block. We're playing three songs in a row from another awesome year. Let's open the vault and travel back to 1983.
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0: And we're doing the 5 o'clock rock block as we take you home from work with some fun music. Three songs from 1983. Song number one, Naked Eye, is always something there to remind me. Here's song number two, The Tubes. And She's a Beauty.

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We got a lot of money on the line right now, $1,000. If you know that keyword, it's retire, R-E-T-I-R-E. 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

0: Eagle Eye Traffic.
1: We have a crash on 675 southbound. This is just after Route 725, blocking the right shoulder. About an 11-minute delay behind that. If you want to get around it, get off on 48. I'm Ian James.
0: Right. 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

This is the Eagle Drive at 5 with 52 minutes commercial free and Nick Roberts. Big weekend here in the Miami Valley. The weather's going to be great. Once we get through the rain completely, we'll have sunshine tomorrow and Sunday. High both days in the 60s. It is going to be fall at its peak.

Eagle, Dayton's 80 station with Nick Roberts. There's a site called casino.org, and they're going to pay somebody $5,000 to go raid buffets in Las Vegas this Halloween season. And I nominate that guy with the blonde hair who's on YouTube. You know the guy I'm talking about that does all the Chinese buffets. Very entertaining. I like watching him. I think he should go do them.

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1: All right, I'm Nick Roberts. What happening this weekend around the Miami Valley Renaissance Festival happening in Waynesville, just outside Waynesville. Halloween haunt at Kings Island. This weekend will be a perfect weekend to go do that. And the Spring Valley Potato Festival, which I'm all for, man. It's happening this weekend.
0: Eagle Eye Traffic.
2: Still seeing that disabled vehicle on 675 southbound. This is just after Route 725 blocking the right shoulder, but fortunately no congestion through the area. We also have another crash. This is on Springfield Street near Eastwood Metro Park. I'm Ian James.
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4: 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I'm a DJ, and the one thing you need to know about me is I love the 80s, and I'm coming to make the Miami Valley my home right here on the Eagle. 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It's English Nick in the morning. Kind of has a ring to it, right? I'll see you Monday, October 5th on the Eagle, Dayton's 80s station.
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23: Eagle Eye weather tonight turning mostly clear with a low of 49 degrees. Into Saturday, plenty of sunshine with a high of 67. I'm Chief Meteorologist Austin Chaney for the Eagle.
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Eagle, Dayton's 80 station with Nick Roberts. Are you ready for the weekend? Eagle weekend weather actually looks great. Sunshine on Saturday and Sunday. Cold front's going to move through, which means it's going to be like fall. It's going to feel great. Temperatures in the 60s this weekend. Yesterday was like 85. I mowed the grass. At least I got it done. I hope it's like one of the last times we have to do that this year. Who knows?

This is the Eagle Drive Home with Nick Roberts, and Ohio is top five states where you're most likely to get a speeding ticket. North Dakota, number one, Iowa, number two, D.C., third, Virginia, fourth, and Ohio, fifth.

Eagle, Dayton Sandy Station. This is Nick Roberts. Once we get rid of the rain, which I think it's going to be almost done now, a cold front's going to move through here in the Miami Valley. It's going to be just beautiful over the next several days. Sunshine as far as the eyes can see here, maybe the next 10 days. Temperatures in the 60s and 70s. Enjoy it while it's here.

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1: All right, hope you have a great weekend. Remember Monday morning, our new morning show with English Nick. This guy loves the 80s for sure. He's going to be playing a lot of music and having fun with you. Monday morning at 6 a.m.
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2: Hey, Miami Valley, my name is English Nick. I'm a DJ, and the one thing you need to know about me is I love the 80s, and I'm coming to make the Miami Valley my home right here on the Eagle. 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It's English Nick in the morning. Kind of has a ring to it, right? I'll see you Monday, October 5th on the Eagle, Dayton's 80s station.
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22: Eagle Eye weather. Mostly sunny on Saturday with a high of 67 degrees. Sunday, partly cloudy with a high of 71. I'm Chief Meteorologist Austin Chaney for the Eagle.
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Jake Magnotta here. Hey, it's a Friday night. It's raining all day, most of the day at least. One of those days you just want to take a nice nap. Got a nice weekend ahead, though. Back into the 60s, feeling like fall.

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1: Hey, Jake Magnotta hanging with you on a Friday night, and I'm excited about this. City of Kettering Parks Recreation and Cultural Arts Department has been recognized as one of the four finalists nationwide by the National Recreation and Parks Association. Kettering's got some good parks. I'm kind of biased because I've lived there my whole life, but what are some parks that you like to go to? Tomorrow, I'm going out to Oaks Quarry in Fairborn. I've been there before. It's been a while, but if you ever go, it feels like you're in a whole nother state.
0: Please stand by.
2: 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It's English Nick in the morning. Kind of has a ring to it, right? I'll see you Monday, October 5th on the Eagle, Dayton's 80s station.
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27: Miami Valley weather.
28: Eagle Eye weather. Mostly sunny on Saturday with a high of 67 degrees. Sunday, partly cloudy with a high of 71. I'm Chief Meteorologist Austin Chaney for The Eagle.
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